I can think of younger days when living for my life was everything a man could want to.

0: 8 de la mañana, 27 minutos.
1: You know, it's interesting, this song seems to be real popular around the world, but I think no one quite gets it like the British. This is Breakfast in America.

Maybe he's right. Maybe there is something the matter with me. I just don't see how a world that makes such wonderful things

bar. I wanna see, wanna see 'em dancing, walking around on those, what do you call 'em? Oh, feet. Flipping your fins, you don't get too far. Legs are required.